let's get the party started. See you at the bar, you was hardly talking. That's when I knew that your heart was scarring. Friends to lovers need a part to star in. Like, wait, babe, let me

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She must be patient. She must have faith in the seeds that are planted beneath the snow. She must hold on, and she must let go. She'll be all right. 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It just teaches the heart how

0: collapsed under the weight of her cloud. 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She must be patient. 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She must hold on, and she must let go. 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It just teaches the heart how to burn.
1: Yläksillassa musiikkia Railta, upea Click Clack Symphony. Tässä on mukana Hans Zimmer. Tämä biisi löytyy Rain tuoreelta This Music May Contain Hope-albumilta. Seuraavaksi Justin Bieber, Beauty and the Beat. Kuuntelet Yläksiltaa, mä oon Sikke ja pidän sulle kasiin asti seuraa. 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

X-ilta. Sikke ja Vomma. My name is Pink and I'm really glad to meet you. You're recommended to me by some people.

let's get the party started. See you at the bar, you was hardly talking. That's when I knew that your heart was scarring. Friends to lovers need a part to star in. Like, wait, babe, let me